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4: High River Online weather.
5: Partly cloudy skies in the foothills with a low of 6 overnight. Thursday's mainly sunny with the risk of a thunderstorm in the afternoon and highs of 21. And there's sun for Friday with highs of 23. For the full 7-day forecast, visit highriveronline.com. 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
1: You can win a trip for two anywhere Porter Airlines flies just by entering the boarding password on our website. With your local news, I'm Emily Rogers. A Calgary defense lawyer is facing a series of child sexual exploitation charges following an alert investigation. 46-year-old Jordan Bonner was arrested on April 30th by the Internet Child Exploitation Unit with help from Calgary Police. Investigators allege he engaged in sexually explicit online conversations with multiple youth and shared child

0: sexual abuse material dating back to December of last year. He's been released and is scheduled to appear in court on Thursday. The investigation is still ongoing as police work to identify the victims. A Southeast Calgary community is mourning following an incident at Mahogany Lake over the weekend. The Mahogany Homeowners Association says it's deeply saddened by the loss of a child, extending condolences to the family. Emergency crews were called to the lake around 7:20 on Sunday evening after reports a youth had entered the water and did not resurface. Officials say the child had been playing basketball before jumping off a dock into the lake. The town of Okotoks is encouraging residents to take part in a community effort to help revitalize the river valley this spring. The town's 25th annual community cleanup and tree planting event is set for May 9th at Lions Park Campground from 9 a.m. to noon. Environment team lead for the town of Okotoks, Jenny Toffelmeyer, says the event brings the community together.
1: It's always an awesome event. We love our tree planting and we love cleaning up our community.
0: Volunteers will help pick up litter and have the opportunity to help plant 1,500 trees. And the PGA of Canada has named its first ever female president, and she's from High River. Tiffany Gordon was appointed president on April 29th. With more than 30 years of experience in the industry, the PGA of Canada says it's thrilled to have Gordon lead the association for the next 2 years. To read more on these stories, visit highriveronline.com or download the app. And in other news, the United Conservative Caucus has confirmed that staff attended a Centurion Project online meeting in April. Three people with suspected hantavirus have been evacuated from a cruise ship off of Cape Verde. There's 150 people on board, including four Canadians. And a Canadian company is developing technologies to purify water on the moon.
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0: Partly cloudy skies in the foothills with a low of 6 overnight. Thursday's mainly sunny with the risk of a thunderstorm in the afternoon and highs of 21. And there's sun for Friday with highs of 23.
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1: Partly cloudy skies with a low of 6 overnight. There's a mix of sun and cloud for Thursday with a possible thunderstorm in the afternoon and highs of 21. And there's sun for Friday getting up to 23. For the full 7-day forecast, visit highriveronline.com. 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
5: High River Online weather.
6: Partly cloudy skies in the foothills with a low of 6 overnight. Thursday's mainly sunny with the risk of a thunderstorm in the afternoon and highs of 21. And there's sun for Friday with highs of 23. For the full 7-day forecast, visit highriveronline.com. 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
1: 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With your local news, I'm Emily Rogers. A community in southeast Calgary is in mourning following the death of a child after a lake incident over the weekend. The Mahogany Homeowners Association says it's deeply saddened by the loss and has extended condolences to the family. Emergency crews were called to Mahogany Lake around 7:20 on Sunday evening after reports a youth had entered the water and did not resurface. The youth was found from a depth of just over 6 meters and taken to hospital in life-threatening condition. A Calgary defense lawyer is facing multiple child sexual exploitation charges. 46-year-old Jordan Bonner was arrested on April 30th by Alert's Internet Child Exploitation Unit with help from the Calgary Police. Investigators believe he engaged in sexually explicit online conversations with multiple youth between the ages of 11 and 15 and shared child sexual abuse materials. He was released from custody and is set to appear in court on Thursday. Police are working to identify the victims. Tiffany Gordon is the PGA of Canada's first ever female president. The High River local has had a passion for golf since a young age and has served in various leadership roles over the past 30 years. She's also been serving as the vice president of the PGA of Canada since 2018. And the town of Okotoks is inviting residents to roll up their sleeves and help clean up the river valley this spring. The 25th annual community cleanup and tree planting event is set for May 9th from 9 a.m. to noon at the Lions Park Campground. Environment team lead for the town of Okotoks, Ginny Toffelmeyer, says 1,500 native species will be planted.
2: Every year we like to plant some trees just to give a little bit more depth and life to our river valley.
1: To pre-register or read more on these stories, visit highriveronline.com or download the app. And in other news, the United Conservative Caucus says staff attended an April meeting tied to the Centurion Project. Officials say at the time, staff observing the meeting had no reason to believe the website in question was unlawful. Alberta is investing $8.9 million for a forensic DNA lab. And an investigation is underway after a jet ski operator hit a gray whale off the coast of Vancouver earlier this week.
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1: Partly cloudy skies in the foothills with a low of 6 overnight. Thursday's mainly sunny with the risk of a thunderstorm in the afternoon and highs of 21. And there's sun for Friday with highs of 23.
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8: Partly cloudy skies with a low of 6 overnight. There's a mix of sun and cloud for Thursday with a possible thunderstorm in the afternoon and highs of 21. And there's sun for Friday, getting up to 23. For the full 7-day forecast, visit highriveronline.com. 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
2: Partly cloudy skies in the foothills with a low of 6 overnight. Thursday's mainly sunny with the risk of a thunderstorm in the afternoon and highs of 21. And there's sun for Friday with highs of 23. For the full 7-day forecast, visit highriveronline.com. 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
1: 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With your local news, I'm Emily Rogers. A Calgary defense lawyer is facing a series of child sexual exploitation charges following an alert investigation. 46-year-old Jordan Bonner was arrested on April 30th by the Internet Child Exploitation Unit with help from Calgary Police. Investigators allege he engaged in sexually explicit online conversations with multiple youth and shared child sexual abuse material dating back to December of last year. He's been released and is scheduled to appear in court on Thursday. The investigation is still ongoing as police work to identify the victims. A Southeast Calgary community is mourning following an incident at Mahogany Lake over the weekend. The Mahogany Homeowners Association says it's deeply saddened by the loss of a child, extending condolences to the family. Emergency crews were called to the lake around 7:20 on Sunday evening after reports a youth had entered the water and did not resurface. Officials say the child had been playing basketball before jumping off a dock into the lake. The town of Okotoks is encouraging residents to take part in a community effort to help revitalize the river valley this spring. The town's 25th annual community cleanup and tree planting event is set for May 9th at Lions Park Campground from 9 a.m. to noon. Environment team lead for the town of Okotoks, Ginny Toffelmeyer, says the event brings the community together.
2: It's always an awesome event. We love our tree planting and we love cleaning up our community.
1: Volunteers will help pick up litter and have the opportunity to help plant 1,500 trees. And the PGA of Canada has named its first ever female president, and she's from High River. Tiffany Gordon was appointed president on April 29th. With more than 30 years of experience in the industry, the PGA of Canada says it's thrilled to have Gordon lead the association for the next 2 years. To read more on these stories, visit highriveronline.com or download the app. And in other news, the United Conservative Caucus has confirmed that staff attended a Centurion Project online meeting in April. Three people with suspected hantavirus have been evacuated from a cruise ship off of Cape Verde. There's 150 people on board, including four Canadians. And a Canadian company is developing technologies to purify water on the moon.
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0: partly cloudy skies in the foothills with a low of 6 overnight. Thursday's mainly sunny with the risk of a thunderstorm in the afternoon and highs of 21. And there's sun for Friday with highs of 23.
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8: Partly cloudy skies with a low of 6 overnight. There's a mix of sun and cloud for Thursday with a possible thunderstorm in the afternoon and highs of 21. And there's sun for Friday getting up to 23. For the full 7-day forecast, visit highriveronline.com. 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
12: Partly cloudy skies in the foothills with a low of 6 overnight. Thursday's mainly sunny with the risk of a thunderstorm in the afternoon and highs of 21. And there's sun for Friday with highs of 23. For the full 7-day forecast, visit highriveronline.com. 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
1: High River Online weather.
2: Partly cloudy skies with a low of 6 overnight. There's a mix of sun and cloud for Thursday with a possible thunderstorm in the afternoon and highs of 21. And there's sun for Friday getting up to 23. For the full 7-day forecast, visit highriveronline.com. 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
10: Partly cloudy skies in the foothills with a low of 6 overnight. Thursday's mainly sunny with the risk of a thunderstorm in the afternoon and highs of 21. And there's sun for Friday with highs of 23.

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8: Partly cloudy skies with a low of 6 overnight. There's a mix of sun and cloud for Thursday with a possible thunderstorm in the afternoon and highs of 21. And there's sun for Friday.

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9: Partly cloudy skies in the foothills with a low of 6 overnight. Thursday's mainly sunny with the risk of a thunderstorm in the afternoon and highs of 21. And there's sun for Friday with highs of 23. For the full 7-day forecast, visit highriveronline.com. 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
3: Partly cloudy skies with a low of 6 overnight. There's a mix of sun and cloud for Thursday with a possible thunderstorm in the afternoon and highs of 21. And there's sun for Friday getting up to 23. For the full 7-day forecast, visit highriveronline.com. 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
1: Partly cloudy skies in the foothills with a low of 6 overnight. Thursday's mainly sunny with the risk of a thunderstorm in the afternoon and highs of 21. And there's sun for Friday with highs of 23. For the full 7-day forecast, visit highriveronline.com. 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

0: There's something about the start of the day. That quiet moment, just before the world comes alive. 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It sets the tone. 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
1: Partly cloudy skies with a low of 6 overnight. There's a mix of sun and cloud for Thursday with a possible thunderstorm in the afternoon and highs of 21. And there's sun for Friday getting up to 23. For the full 7-day forecast, visit highriveronline.com. 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
2: Partly cloudy skies in the foothills with a low of 6 overnight. Thursday's mainly sunny with the risk of a thunderstorm in the afternoon and highs of 21. And there's sun for Friday with highs of 23. For the full 7-day forecast, visit highriveronline.com. 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
1: Partly cloudy skies with a low of 6 overnight. There's a mix of sun and cloud for Thursday with a possible thunderstorm in the afternoon and highs of 21. And there's sun for Friday getting up to 23. For the full 7-day forecast, visit highriveronline.com. 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
6: Partly cloudy skies in the foothills with a low of 6 overnight. Thursday's mainly sunny with the risk of a thunderstorm in the afternoon and highs of 21. And there's sun for Friday with highs of 23. For the full 7-day forecast, visit highriveronline.com. 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

Emerson Lake, Emerson Lake. And Palmer. And Palmer. You know you're from High River when you don't laugh at that joke. 99.7 Sun Country.

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4: Partly cloudy skies with a low of 6 overnight. There's a mix of sun and cloud for Thursday with a possible thunderstorm in the afternoon and highs of 21. And there's sun for Friday getting up to 23. For the full 7-day forecast, visit highriveronline.com. 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
3: Partly cloudy skies in the foothills with a low of 6 overnight. Thursday's mainly sunny with the risk of a thunderstorm in the afternoon and highs of 21. And there's sun for Friday with highs of 23. For the full 7-day forecast, visit highriveronline.com. 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
5: Partly cloudy skies with a low of 6 overnight. There's a mix of sun and cloud for Thursday with a possible thunderstorm in the afternoon and highs of 21. And there's sun for Friday getting up to 23. For the full 7-day forecast, visit highriveronline.com. 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
3: High River Online weather.
4: Partly cloudy skies in the foothills with a low of 6 overnight. Thursday's mainly sunny with the risk of a thunderstorm in the afternoon and highs of 21. And there's sun for Friday with highs of 23. For the full 7-day forecast, visit highriveronline.com. 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
3: High River Online weather.
4: Partly cloudy skies with a low of 6 overnight. There's a mix of sun and cloud for Thursday with a possible thunderstorm in the afternoon and highs of 21. And there's sun for Friday getting up to 23. For the full 7-day forecast, visit highriveronline.com. 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
2: Partly cloudy skies in the foothills with a low of 6 overnight. Thursday's mainly sunny with the risk of a thunderstorm in the afternoon and highs of 21. And there's sun for Friday with highs of 23. For the full 7-day forecast, visit highriveronline.com. I'm Emily Rogers.
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1: Good morning, I'm Kevin Wallace. Calgary police are investigating a fatal assault in the city's southwest. Officers were called around 5:40 Wednesday morning to the Woodlands neighborhood after reports of an assault at a home. Investigators say one person was injured and later died from their injuries. The homicide unit is leading the investigation. Police believe the incident was not random. Anyone with information is asked to contact Calgary Police or Crime Stoppers. April was a busy month for Diamond Valley Fire Rescue, with crews responding to a

0: wide range of emergencies. In total, crews from stations 2 and 3 responded to 10 fires, 15 calls for medical assistance, 5 rescues, and 11 alarms. So far this year, crews have responded to 133 calls for service. In April alone, firefighters logged more than 200 hours responding to incidents with over 300 hours of training. Bretton Rose is dropping her debut EP this Friday. The Wild West features 6 songs, including 2 brand new tracks.
1: I'm so excited to finally have a complete body of work out there. I've never had that before, and so I'm very excited. It feels like it's been so long in the making.
0: Rose says her new song, That Ain't New, is one of her most personal tracks yet. And high school rodeo action returns to High River this weekend. Bianne Friesen, adult president of the High Country Rodeo Team, says there's a strong lineup of competitors.
2: Come out and cheer everybody on, and these kids are just a great group of kids.
0: Contestants are vying for a spot in the provincial finals. Junior finals are in Rimby at the end of May, while the high school finals come to Claire's home at the start of June. In other news, the hantavirus that killed 3 passengers on a cruise ship was transmitted person to person. The WHO says 62 more people on the ship may have been exposed. 4 Canadians remain on the ship. U.S. President Trump is hopeful a peace deal with Iran will come soon as they look over a 1-page memorandum of understanding. And Ted Turner, who founded CNN, has died at the age of 87.
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0: Round 2 of the NHL playoffs kicked off last night for the Montreal Canadiens and the Buffalo Sabres. The Sabres doubled up on the Habs 4-2. Game 2 goes tomorrow night. And the Anaheim Ducks tied up their series with the Vegas Golden Knights with a 3-1 win. And in the MLB, the Toronto Blue Jays lost 3-0 to the Tampa Bay Rays yesterday afternoon and extended their losing streak to 4 games. The Jays return home now for a 3-game series with the LA Angels starting tomorrow night.
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0: Mix of sun and cloud today with a high of 22, but there is a chance of a shower or 2, and also a risk of a thunderstorm late this afternoon. Overnight low down to 4, a high of 23 tomorrow and 21 on Saturday. And to see the full 7-day forecast and to read more on these stories, just go to highriveronline.com. 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

0: Kane Brown and Marshmallow Miles on it. Good morning. I'm Kevin Wallace, your 99.7 Sun Country Tire Craft Morning Show host. It's a nice one out there today. We broadcast from our Geomechanical Studios in High River on Treaty 7 land. Hope you're having a great week. A few clouds out there. We may even see a sprinkle or two of rain this afternoon, maybe even a thunderstorm, but we could use it. Not a problem at all, right? Especially as we're getting ready to start planting our gardens and getting the flowers out in a couple of weeks. Fingers crossed on that, right? I had a blast at the High River location of McDonald's yesterday, by the way, for McHappy Day from 9 till noon. That was awesome. Thank you for supporting it. And thanks for stopping by as well. Boy, it got super busy right around 11 o'clock when the menu changed. My goodness, it was awesome. Hey, have you entered our Mother's Day contest at highriveronline.com yet? Mic drop for mom only runs until tomorrow morning. I'll make the grand prize announcement tomorrow morning. So tell us all about your mom at highriveronline.com. And we have another song from a country mom coming up this morning at 7:20. Classic from Patsy Cline. Yeah, great mom. We're also playing a movie night out one more time. Well, actually, we're going to play again tomorrow, but Landmark Cinemas at 7:40. You could go see a movie. Yesterday's clip was from the movie Mr. Mom. Yeah, so the theme is obviously Mothers for Mother's Week, for Mother's Day coming up. So that is going to be the theme again today at 7:40. And we have our big next Classroom of the Month announcement coming up at 8:20 today.
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0: Morning at 6:16. Not too bad. It's a little chilly, but not as bad. Boy, it was about 18 degrees last night around 10 o'clock when I finally got to bed. 5 degrees right now. Not bad, right? A high of 21 on the way. We'll give you more details in about 3 minutes. We'll update your traffic in a sec here. But I have to tell you about our Seymour Canada online auction. It is rocking now. We are into day two. An amazing lineup of items just in time for your holiday planning, okay, for the summer. I definitely look forward to this one. You can save a ton of money, especially if you're traveling across the country to visit friends or you're just doing a staycation in Alberta. Everything starts at 60% off. Why not take a trip out to Turner Valley for a winery tour at Spirit Hills? You can score a tour for four people, only $32. What? $32? I know, it's crazy. What a great afternoon that could be, right? Or what about making a weekend trip out of a visit to the tunnels of Moose Jaw? How awesome is that? Now, that's about a 7-hour drive. I get that. You got to kind of plan that. But wait for this. I have another awesome idea for you. The tunnels are so cool. By the way, if you're not aware of them, Prohibition back in the 30s when it was illegal to sell booze. Boy, Moose Jaw was a hotspot for gangsters, rum running, moonshiners. Al Capone was even involved. Oh, yeah. It is pretty sweet treat. Now, here's how you can take a little bit of a load off this trip. All you have to do is book a king room at Wyndham Garden in Medicine Hat. You can get that online as well for only $60. 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Just one of about a billion ideas that you can come up with. 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
0: Oh, it's got me thinking about summer holidays already and planning. I'm going to go to BC in about a week. Oh, it's going to be awesome. We have deals in BC even. I know. Oh, I'm getting a little too excited here. Traffic. Oh, my goodness. Nothing even going on. It is a great day.
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8: Mix of sun and cloud today with a high of 22, and there is a slim chance of showers or even a thunderstorm late this afternoon. Overnight low down to 4, high of 23 tomorrow, 21 on Saturday, and 23 on Mother's Day. And to see the full 7-day forecast, just go to highriveronline.com. 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

0: River Online News with Crockett's in the Crow's Nest Pass. No holiday entertaining surprises with Alberta-made freezer appetizers and desserts ready in minutes. Crockett's in the Crow's Nest. It's worth the drive.
1: I'm Kevin Wallace with your morning news. Calgary police are investigating a fatal assault in the city's southwest. Officers were called around 5:40 Wednesday morning to a home in the Woodlands community. One person was injured during the assault and later succumbed to their injuries. The incident is not believed to be random, and the homicide unit is continuing to investigate. Anyone with information is encouraged to contact Calgary Police or Crime Stoppers. Diamond Valley Fire Rescue saw a spike in calls for service in April, keeping crews from Station 2 and 3 busy. In total, firefighters responded to 10 fires, 15 calls for medical assistance, 5 rescues, and 11 alarms. Throughout April, crews continued to balance response with training, logging more than 200 response hours and 300 training hours. This year, Diamond Valley Fire Rescue has responded to 133 calls for service. Local singer-songwriter Bretton Rose is dropping her debut EP tomorrow. To promote its release, she recently traveled to Toronto and appeared on E-Talk.
2: The dream was to get E-Talk, and then it happened. It was literally a dream come true. I loved every second of it.
1: The upcoming EP called The Wild West has 6 songs, including 2 brand new ones. And get ready for a weekend of high school rodeo action from this Friday to Sunday. Beanne Friesen, adult president of the High Country Rodeo Team, says there are about 18 local contestants to keep your eyes open for.
3: Well, you're going to see 70-plus barrel racers in the high school rodeo and 50-some breakaway ropers. Yeah, you're going to see a lot of competitors.
1: High school rodeo kicked off at the beginning of April and wraps up in June. In other news, health officials say the hantavirus that killed 3 passengers aboard a cruise ship was spread through person-to-person transmission. The WHO says 62 more people on the ship may have been exposed, including 4 Canadians. U.S. President Donald Trump says he's optimistic a peace deal with Iran could happen soon as both sides review a 1-page memorandum of understanding. And media pioneer Ted Turner, the founder of CNN, has died at the age of 87.
0: High River Online Sports.
1: Round 2 of the NHL playoffs got underway last night for the Montreal Canadiens and Buffalo Sabres. Buffalo came out on top, doubling up on the Habs 4-2. Game 2 goes tomorrow night. Meanwhile, the Anaheim Ducks evened up their series with the Vegas Golden Knights after a 3-1 win. And in the MLB, the Toronto Blue Jays were shut out 3-0 by the Tampa Bay Rays yesterday afternoon, stretching their losing streak to 4 games. Jays are back home tomorrow night to open a 3-game series against the LA Angels.
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1: Mix of sun and cloud today with a high of 22, but there is a chance of a shower or 2 and also a risk of a thunderstorm late this afternoon. Overnight low down to 4, a high of 23 tomorrow and 21 on Saturday. And to see the full 7-day forecast and to read more on these stories, just go to highriveronline.com. 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

Mom Contest. I'll give you some more juicy details coming up after Megan Maroney and Beautiful Things on 99.7 Sun Country. Good morning at 6:38.

0: Doesn't that sound like wise words from a mom? She's not even a mom yet. Megan Maroney, Beautiful Things. 99.7 Sun Country is what you're listening to in the Tigercraft Morning Show. Good morning. It is a nice one. It's 6:41 right now. We're sitting at 5 degrees. A high of 22 is on the way. And mic drop for mom. We're going to wrap this contest up tomorrow. And we're going to announce the grand prize winner of a 10-carat yellow gold natural diamond earrings from Austin Jewelers. These things are worth like about a grand or more. Pretty darn sweet. Oh, my goodness. We've had some absolute awesome emails come in already. I'm just going to read a handful of them here, okay? This is from Court Ellis to Sherry Ellis. Her mom, thank you for the countless lunches, trips to practices, last-minute assignments and projects, and everything else in between. No kidding, right? Love you. That's awesome. Here's one from Abby Ellis, and this is to her mom, Lynn Poirier. This one's a little long. Okay. I think the best way to describe my mom is by telling a story about Mother's Day 2020. At the time, she still lived in Nova Scotia, where I'm from. Well, we couldn't travel to see each other because she lives in High River now, right? So it had been almost a year since we were together. I had all these photos of us to post on Instagram with a tribute to her. And before I could post them for Mother's Day, she already made a post saying, this is awesome, saying how the proudest moments of her life were hearing people refer to her as Abby's mom. Ooh, that gets me. I think she really, I'll just keep reading here. I think that really tells you everything you need to know. She's incredible, and I'm so lucky to have her. We all live in High River now, so I get to hug her all the time. That is fantastic. I've read this one. I've read this one as well. Oh, here's one I haven't read. Our mom always makes time for us, even though she's a busy nurse. She takes us to her sports and cooks us dinner. We love her so much. And that is from Lexi and Anakin, going out to their mom, Miranda. Obviously, these guys are little and Star Wars fans, too, so that's extra kind of cool. And this one is from Lisa Fighton for her mother, Margaret Rarick. The day I was moving out to college, I had a meltdown. I wasn't going as we were putting my luggage in the trunk of the car. I wasn't going. Then I was. Then she finally said I didn't have to go. I ended up going with the deal that I could take her car. This was 1984, so many moons ago. At 87, mom still listens and gives me sound advice and support. Oh, isn't that awesome? We'd love for you to share your story about your mom at highriveronline.com. We make the grand prize draw tomorrow.
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0: Oh, that is great advice. It is going to be a hot summer, a long, hot summer. Hey, excellent. We just have the usual slowdowns in the usual spots heading into Calgary, notably northbound on Deerfoot at the Aberstrong Bridge, just due to volume, and it's not that bad at all.

0: right now. And that ongoing construction on McLeod Trail, right? Right around Canyon Meadows. Slow you down a little bit there, but everywhere else looking really excellent.
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8: Mix of sun and cloud today with a high of 22, and there is a slim chance of showers or even a thunderstorm late this afternoon. Overnight low down to 4, high of 23 tomorrow, 21 on Saturday, and 23 on Mother's Day. And to see the full 7-day forecast, just go to highriveronline.com. 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

Josh Stump, Nobody Roads, 99.7 Sun Country and the Tigercraft Morning Show. 6 minutes away now from 7 o'clock, and we're sitting at 2 degrees, high of 22 this afternoon, though. Hey, we're going to get into the top TV moms and the top TV movie moms as well. Coming up next hour. We also have records from home as we continue to celebrate moms. And Pack Your Bags with Porter contest wraps up on Mother's Day. Yeah, you could win a trip for two anywhere they fly, including $500 spending money, courtesy of Mr. Lubin Tires. So awesome. Wouldn't it be great? Maybe your mom lives afar. Maybe they live out east, right? Maybe you could fly back and surprise them. Wouldn't that be absolutely awesome? When was the last time you were out east to visit family? I have a lot of relatives in PEI and Nova Scotia and whatnot, too, and I've never been there. I'd love to go. It would be awesome if you could win that. You know what? I'll live vicariously through you. Pack your bags with Porter.

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1: BASF officially breaking ground yesterday on its $27 million expansion at the Canola Breeding Center of Innovation in Saskatoon. Brent Collins, head of seeds and traits for BASF Agricultural Solutions, says the project, which should be complete by the end of 2027, underscores the importance of Canada in BASF's global canola strategy.
2: Our canola business in the United States, as well as Australia and other global markets, really rely on the horsepower that's deployed here in Canada, and specifically at this canola breeding center of innovation here, is really going to be the global hub now for us for a lot of these activities.
1: The expansion will add lab and greenhouse space, helping researchers advance breeding and genomic selection work aimed at yield and performance. For Golden West, I'm Glendalee Allen Vossler.
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1: Good morning. I'm Kevin Wallace. Calgary police are investigating a fatal assault in the city's southwest. Officers were called around 5:40 Wednesday morning to the Woodlands neighborhood after reports of an assault at a home. Investigators say one person was injured and later died from their injuries. The homicide unit is leading the investigation. Police believe the incident was not random. Anyone with information is asked to contact Calgary Police or Crime Stoppers. April was a busy month for Diamond Valley Fire Rescue, with crews responding to a wide range of emergencies. In total, crews from stations 2 and 3 responded to 10 fires, 15 calls for medical assistance, 5 rescues, and 11 alarms. So far this year, crews have responded to 133 calls for service. In April alone, firefighters logged more than 200 hours responding to incidents with over 300 hours of training. Bretton Rose is dropping her debut EP this Friday. The Wild West features 6 songs, including 2 brand new tracks.
2: I'm so excited to finally have a complete body of work out there. I've never had that before, and so I'm very excited. It feels like it's been so long in the making.
1: Rose says her new song, That Ain't You, is one of her most personal tracks yet. And high school rodeo action returns to High River this weekend. Bianne Friesen, adult president of the High Country Rodeo Team, says there's a strong lineup of competitors.
3: Come out and cheer everybody on, and these kids are just a great group of kids.
1: Contestants are vying for a spot in the provincial finals. Junior finals are in Rimby at the end of May, while the high school finals come to Claire's home at the start of June. In other news, the hantavirus that killed 3 passengers on a cruise ship was transmitted person to person. The WHO says 62 more people on the ship may have been exposed. 4 Canadians remain on the ship. U.S. President Trump is hopeful a peace deal with Iran will come soon as they look over a one-page memorandum of understanding.

0: and Ted Turner, who founded CNN, has died at the age of 87.
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0: Round two of the NHL playoffs kicked off last night for the Montreal Canadiens and the Buffalo Sabres. The Sabres doubled up on the Habs 4-2. Game two goes tomorrow night. And the Anaheim Ducks tied up their series with the Vegas Golden Knights with a 3-1 win. And in the MLB, the Toronto Blue Jays lost 3-0 to the Tampa Bay Rays yesterday afternoon and extended their losing streak to 4 games. The Jays return home now for a 3-game series with the LA Angels starting tomorrow night.
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0: Mix of sun and cloud today with a high of 22, but there is a chance of a shower or two and also a risk of a thunderstorm late this afternoon. Overnight low down to 4, a high of 23 tomorrow and 21 on Saturday. And to see the full 7-day forecast and to read more on these stories, just go to highriveronline.com. 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

0: On 99.7 Sun Country, yeah, I talk to myself a lot in here. I'm Kevin Wallace. It's 9 minutes after 7, sitting at 4 degrees right now, a high of 22 on the way, and a decent weekend ahead of us as well. Angie Brown's going to join us tomorrow morning, just after the 6:30 news with a weekend weather update. She might even be in studio with us tomorrow, which is kind of cool. Hey, we're going to be announcing our Classroom of the Month tomorrow. I was trying to get it done and announce it this morning at 8:20, but I just got too wrapped up yesterday with being at McDonald's for McHappy Day. Now, normally we announce it on the first Wednesday of the month, right? But because of McHappy Day, we just couldn't wrangle that, I guess. So I'll cross my I's and dot my T's here for tomorrow, and we'll make the announcement, okay? All right, we could bring that pizza party to your kids' classroom. They are so much fun to do as well. And I can't believe it. We're like 2 months away, and then school's out for the summer. Betcha kids are counting down the days. I know I was when I was a kid. All right, coming up in about half an hour, we're playing Movie Night Out with Landmark Cinemas. Keep the Mother's Day theme in mind for that. And our Mother's Day theme continues coming up at 7:20 with Records from Home. I have a classic, an absolute classic from Patsy Cline.
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Bella Langley and her latest Be Her. I bet you there's a lot of girls that are thinking, I want to be Patsy Cline when I grow up. Oh, yeah, absolutely. Unbelievable. She only lived to the age of 30, but was a very proud mom, too. We're going to share a little more of that story coming up after Dean Brody on 99.7 Sun Country.

0: 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Good morning. 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Things are 7:20 now, actually. 10 minutes away from your 7:30 news, and we're going to jump into Records from Home with Patsy Cline's Walking After Midnight in just a couple of minutes. Hang tight. She was a mom. She only lived to the age of 30, and she was killed in that terrible plane crash back in 1963. But she was super proud being a mom. I read an interview with her daughter a little while ago, and she really praised her, saying she would have rather spent her time with her kids. That was from her daughter, Julie. She also had a son named Randy. Both grew up to be great kids, but we're going to celebrate Patsy Cline. A lot of us grew up wanting to be her and singing along to a lot of her songs. We're going to do Walking After Midnight coming up.
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0: Ooh, that sounds good. I am hungry. All right, northbound on McLeod Trail. Let's start with that. You have a one or two lightweight at 194th. And then that construction just before you get to Canyon Meadows will slow you down a wee bit. Once you get through there, though, everything is looking nice and sweet. And we have the usual slowdown northbound on Deerfoot at the Iverstrong Bridge due to volume, but no other accidents or anything to slow you down. And Memorial Drive, not even a slowdown on the 4th Avenue flyover.
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0: It's going to be nice and sunny. 22 the high.

0: Kevin Wallace with your morning news. Calgary police are investigating a fatal assault in the city's southwest. Officers were called around 5:40 Wednesday morning to a home in the Woodlands community. One person was injured during the assault and later succumbed to their injuries. The incident is not believed to be random, and the homicide unit is continuing to investigate. Anyone with information is encouraged to contact Calgary Police or Crime Stoppers. Diamond Valley Fire Rescue saw a spike in calls for service in April, keeping crews from Station 2 and 3 busy. In total, firefighters responded to 10 fires, 15 calls for medical assistance, 5 rescues, and 11 alarms. Throughout April, crews continued to balance response with training, logging more than 200 response hours and 300 training hours. This year, Diamond Valley Fire Rescue has responded to 133 calls for service. Local singer-songwriter Bretton Rose is dropping her debut EP tomorrow. To promote its release, she recently traveled to Toronto and appeared on E-Talk.
1: The dream was to get E-Talk, and then it happened. It was literally a dream come true. I loved every second of it.
0: The upcoming EP called The Wild West has 6 songs, including 2 brand new ones. And get ready for a weekend of high school rodeo action from this Friday to Sunday. Ann Friesen, adult president of the High Country Rodeo Team, says there are about 18 local contestants to keep your eyes open for.
2: Well, you're going to see 70-plus barrel racers in the high school rodeo and 50-some breakaway ropers. Yeah, you're going to see a lot of competitors.
0: High school rodeo kicked off at the beginning of April and wraps up in June. In other news, health officials say the hantavirus that killed 3 passengers aboard a cruise ship was spread through person-to-person transmission. The WHO says 62 more people on the ship may have been exposed, including 4 Canadians. U.S. President Donald Trump says he's optimistic a peace deal with Iran could happen soon as both sides review a 1-page memorandum of understanding. And media pioneer Ted Turner, the founder of CNN, has died at the age of 87.
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0: Round 2 of the NHL playoffs got underway last night for the Montreal Canadiens and Buffalo Sabres. Buffalo came out on top, doubling up on the Habs 4-2. Game 2 goes tomorrow night. Meanwhile, the Anaheim Ducks evened up their series with the Vegas Golden Knights after a 3-1 win. And in the MLB, the Toronto Blue Jays were shut out 3-0 by the Tampa Bay Rays yesterday afternoon, stretching their losing streak to 4 games. Jays are back home tomorrow night to open a 3-game series against the LA Angels.
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0: Mix of sun and cloud today with a high of 22, but there is a chance of a shower or 2 and also a risk of a thunderstorm late this afternoon. Overnight low down to 4, a high of 23 tomorrow and 21 on Saturday. And to see the full 7-day forecast and to read more on these stories, just go to highriveronline.com. 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

Sounds like the radio, doesn't it? Yes, it is. It's 99.7 Sun Country. That's ACT Talk. I'm Kevin Wallace, and we're playing Movie Night Out with Landmark Cinemas right after Thomas Rhett and Jordan Davis, Ain't a Bad Life.

0: Thomas Rhett, Jordan Davis, and A Bad Life Indeed. Hey, make sure you tune into the American Country Countdown with Ryan Fox this weekend. 2 till 6 on Saturdays and 8 till noon on Sundays. You'll find that song right in the mix there. Good morning, I'm Kevin Wallace. It's time to play Movie Night Out with Landmark Cinemas. Now we have a double movie pass to give away. Includes pop and popcorn for two. And keep this in mind, it's Mother's Week here with Mother's Day coming up on Sunday. So that is the theme. So this, I'm going to play a scene, not just a soundbite. I'm going to play a scene from a 1990 movie. That's the only clue I'm going to give you. If no one gets it, then I'll give you one other clue, okay? It's a bit tough, I'm telling you right now. You ready? 1990, remember this.
1: Your being in the clinic at all made you a very high risk to do a movie.
2: They want me to do the movie. I talked to the director.
1: The director is not the problem, baby. It's the insurance company. These guys won't cover you in the event that you do drugs. What can I tell you?
2: I'm not doing any drugs, Marty.
3: We know that, dear. These are businessmen. They have no knowledge of creative personalities. Actors are not treated well. And actresses are treated like, well, I remember when I was 15 years old, Mr. Mayor called me in for a meeting. He was sitting on the toilet. We had to conduct the whole meeting with him on the toilet. Now, you can be sure that he wouldn't have done that to John Garfield. Correct. My daughter doesn't like it when I talk.
0: It's a great mother-daughter movie. Fantastic. Going back to 1990. What is it? Send us in your answer on the talk and text line at 403-652-4997.
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0: That's a really funny scene, by the way. I haven't seen that movie in a long time. All right, as far as traffic goes, you know what? Things are moving along. Well, normally, I guess you could say at this time of the morning, we have the usual slowdowns on Deerfoot heading northbound, but it's actually even slower than normal. It's backed up all the way to Stony. Yeah, a lot of red taillights. That's going to take you a while. You know what? Maybe hop on Stony to avoid that. Then you can probably come back in on 17th Ave. The International Avenue, I guess they call it now. And Memorial Drive is backed up almost to the zoo right now, so about halfway to Deerfoot. Now northbound on the Cloud Trail. Man, that construction work still has things really slow before you get to Canyon Meadows there. And just the usual one or two light wait at 194.
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2: Holy cow, we finally got the right answer. I can't believe it. Okay, I'm going to play this clip for you before I get to the weather update here for you. But we have a winner. I just don't know the person's name. They didn't text in their name yet, but I'm going to play this back one more time for you from 1990.
3: Your being in the clinic at all made you a very high risk to do a movie.
4: They want me to do the movie. I talked to the director.
3: The director is not the problem, baby. It's the insurance company. These guys won't cover you in the event that you do drugs. What can I tell you?
4: I'm not doing any drugs, Marty.
5: We know that, dear. These are businessmen. They have no knowledge of creative personalities. Actors are not treated well. And actresses are treated like, well, I remember when I was 15 years old, Mr. Mayor called me in for a meeting. He was sitting on the toilet. We had to conduct the whole meeting with him on the toilet. Now, you can be sure that he wouldn't have done that to John Garfield. My daughter doesn't like it when I talk.
2: That's Shirley MacLaine playing the mom and Meryl Streep playing the daughter. She played Carrie Fisher, essentially, from Princess Leia. Yeah, that's it. So congratulations. I'll get the update on who sent that in, but finally, someone got it. That was a close one. So congratulations. We'll send you out a movie pass to Landmark Cinemas, and it covers off Pop and Popcorn for two as well. Woo! All right, that was a good one. We'll do it again tomorrow at 7:40, okay? And a quick little weather update for you. 22 the high this afternoon. I know there's some clouds out there. There's a slim chance of a shower or a thunderstorm as well. When I low down to 4, a high at 23 tomorrow. Woo! All right, let's get back to biz here. Keith Urban and Sweet Thing. 99.7 Sun Country, the Tire Craft Morning Show. Good morning at 7:46, and we're sitting. Oh, come on. Update at 6 degrees now.

0: Hey, babe.
1: That's going to leave a memory. And you know what else is going to leave a memory? Going skydiving. Oh, yeah, you'll be talking about that for the rest of your life. 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
1: Good morning. I'm Kevin Wallace. Calgary police are investigating a fatal assault in the city's southwest. Officers were called around 5:40 Wednesday morning to the Woodlands neighborhood after reports of an assault at a home. Investigators say one person was injured and later died from their injuries. The homicide unit is leading the investigation. Police believe the incident was not random. Anyone with information is asked to contact Calgary Police or Crime Stoppers. April was a busy month for Diamond Valley Fire Rescue, with crews responding to a wide range of emergencies. In total, crews from Stations 2 and 3 responded to 10 fires, 15 calls for medical assistance, 5 rescues, and 11 alarms. So far this year, crews have responded to 133 calls for service. In April alone, firefighters logged more than 200 hours responding to incidents with over 300 hours of training. Bretton Rose is dropping her debut EP this Friday. The Wild West features 6 songs, including 2 brand new tracks.
2: I'm so excited to finally have a complete body of work out there. I've never had that before, and so I'm very excited. It feels like it's been so long in the making.
1: Rose says her new song, That Ain't New, is one of her most personal tracks yet. And high school rodeo action returns to High River this weekend. Bianne Friesen, adult president of the High Country Rodeo Team, says there's a strong lineup of competitors.
3: Come out and cheer everybody on, and these kids are just a great group of kids.
1: Contestants are vying for a spot in the provincial finals. Junior finals are in Rimby at the end of May, while the high school finals come to Claire's home at the start of June. In other news, the hantavirus that killed 3 passengers on a cruise ship was transmitted person to person. The WHO says 62 more people on the ship may have been exposed. 4 Canadians remain on the ship. U.S. President Trump is hopeful a peace deal with Iran will come soon as they look over a 1-page memorandum of understanding. And Ted Turner, who founded CNN, has died at the age of 87.
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1: Round 2 of the NHL playoffs kicked off last night for the Montreal Canadiens and the Buffalo Sabres. The Sabres doubled up on the Habs 4-2. Game 2 goes tomorrow night. And the Anaheim Ducks tied up their series with the Vegas Golden Knights with a 3-1 win. And in the MLB, the Toronto Blue Jays lost 3-0 to the Tampa Bay Rays yesterday afternoon and extended their losing streak to 4 games. The Jays return home now for a 3-game

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0: Mix of sun and cloud today with a high of 22, but there is a chance of a shower or two and also a risk of a thunderstorm late this afternoon. Overnight low down to 4, a high of 23 tomorrow and 21 on Saturday. And to see the full 7-day forecast and to read more on these stories, just go to highriveronline.com. 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
1: 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It is 6 degrees right now, high at 22 on the way. Looking forward to that. And a nice weekend coming up for Mother's Day as well, which is awesome. It's 5 minutes after 8 now. And our Mic Drop for Mom contest wraps up tomorrow. We make the grand prize announcement for a beautiful set of earrings. They're gold, 10-karat gold, and natural diamonds. It's worth about $1,000. Just saying, it's pretty darn cool. And it's all about respect and showing the love for Mom. And this email came in this morning from Buddy Butts up in Forest Lawn. And thanks for looking after Forest Lawn for me, Buddy. My dad and stepmom lived there for decades. Fortunately, my dad passed away 21 years ago, and my stepmom did about 3 years ago. So thanks for looking out for us up there. And this is very heartwarming. Your tribute to your mom, Buddy. I'll just read it as you wrote here, okay? This woman raised 2 girls and 2 boys, looked after a house on well water with freezing pipes in the winter and outdoor plumbing, a.k.a. an outhouse, looked after her ex-husband till we all grew up and moved out without complaining. A new man found her, and they kept looking out for us as adult children till he passed away last year in November, and she still only shows joy and happiness even through her pain. Happy Mother's Day to my mom. Thanks a lot for sending that in, buddy. We've had a lot of heartfelt ones, and we're going to pick the winner tomorrow, okay?
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0: I love that ending. High Valley, small town, something on 99.7 Sun Country. I always sing it out loud, and thankfully, I didn't turn my microphone on while I was singing that one out loud. It would not be good for you. Good morning. I'm Kevin Wallace. This is 99.7 Sun Country and the Tire Craft Morning Show. Gorgeous day on the way. Well, 22, a little cloudy, but still, that's way better than minus 22 in snow. And if you need to get out of town, you need a vacation, we have the August-long weekend coming up, and we also have our Seymour Canada online auction going on, and you can start planning for some awesome, you know what, you could do a whole golf package. You know what, you could spread it out over a whole week, grab a buddy, and you can head up to Central Alberta. Well, of course, you'd start off at the DRC Ranch Golf Club here in Okotoks. You can bid on a weekday golf pass for $100 right now, and everything starts at 60% off. 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
0: All right, boy, it's been a bit of a grind northbound on Deerfoot. Just due to volume, though, and this is at the Iverstrong Bridge. It's got things backed up almost to Mackenzie Town Boulevard. So it has improved over the last 20, 25 minutes or so, but still a little bit slow. Northbound on McLeod Trail, just the usual slowdowns in the usual spots. And a heads up if you're planning to take Memorial to get into the downtown core. It's backed up pretty much to the zoo now.
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7: Mix of sun and cloud today with a high of 22, and there is a slim chance of showers or even a thunderstorm late this afternoon. Overnight low down to 4, high of 23 tomorrow, 21 on Saturday, and 23 on Mother's Day. And to see the full 7-day forecast, just go to highriveronline.com. 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
1: I'm Kevin Wallace with your morning news. Calgary police are investigating a fatal assault in the city's southwest. Officers were called around 5:40 Wednesday morning to a home in the Woodlands community. One person was injured during the assault and later succumbed to their injuries. The incident is not believed to be random, and the homicide unit is continuing to investigate. Anyone with information is encouraged to contact Calgary Police or Crime Stoppers. Diamond Valley Fire Rescue saw a spike in calls for service in April, keeping crews from Station 2 and 3 busy. In total, firefighters responded to 10 fires, 15 calls for medical assistance, 5 rescues, and 11 alarms. Throughout April, crews continued to balance response with training, logging more than 200 response hours and 300 training hours. This year, Diamond Valley Fire Rescue has responded to 133 calls for service. Local singer-songwriter Bretton Rose is dropping her debut EP tomorrow. To promote its release, she recently traveled to Toronto and appeared on E! Talk.
2: The dream was to get E! Talk, and then it happened. It was literally a dream come true. I loved every second of it.
1: The upcoming EP called The Wild West has 6 songs, including 2 brand new ones. And get ready for a weekend of high school rodeo action from this Friday to Sunday. Bianne Friesen, adult president of the High Country Rodeo Team, says there are about 18 local contestants to keep your eyes open for.
3: Well, you're going to see 70-plus barrel racers in the high school rodeo and 50-some breakaway ropers. Yeah, you're going to see a lot of competitors.
1: High school rodeo kicked off at the beginning of April and wraps up in June. In other news, health officials say the hantavirus that killed 3 passengers aboard a cruise ship was spread through person-to-person transmission. The WHO says 62 more people on the ship may have been exposed, including 4 Canadians. U.S. President Donald Trump says he's optimistic a peace deal with Iran could happen soon as both sides review a 1-page memorandum of understanding. And media pioneer Ted Turner, the founder of CNN, has died at the age of 87.
0: High River Online Sports with Fox's Den at Highwood Golf. 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
1: Round 2 of the NHL playoffs got underway last night for the Montreal Canadiens and Buffalo Sabres. Buffalo came out on top, doubling up on the Habs 4-2. Game 2 goes tomorrow night. Meanwhile, the Anaheim Ducks evened up their series with the Vegas Golden Knights after a 3-1 win. And in the MLB, the Toronto Blue Jays were shut out 3-0 by the Tampa Bay Rays yesterday afternoon, stretching their losing streak to 4 games. Jays are back home tomorrow night to open a 3-game series against the LA Angels.
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1: Mix of sun and cloud today with a high of 22, but there is a chance of a shower or two and also a risk of a thunderstorm late this afternoon. Overnight low down to 4, a high of 23 tomorrow and 21 on Saturday. And to see the full 7-day forecast and to read more on these stories, just go to highriveronline.com. 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

0: Wow, what a great song. Cody Johnson, that is The Fall. Number three song in the American Country Countdown for a couple of weeks now. Find out where it lands on Saturday afternoon from 2 till 6 or Sunday morning from 8 till noon. Yeah, that's exactly it. Good morning, I'm Kevin Wallace. It's 8:40. Our Classroom of the Month contest, I was supposed to make the announcement yesterday, but I kind of got wrapped up with McHappy Day over at McDonald's. So I was going to do it today, but I couldn't connect with the people that I pulled the name for. So I'm going to keep working on that, and hopefully I can make that big announcement tomorrow morning at 8:20.
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0: Oh, yeah. It's going to be, I think, our second or third last. Classroom of the Month. I can't believe school's winding down already. Summer's coming. Can hardly wait. All right, we have the usual slowdowns in the usual spots, both on Deerfoot and on McLeod Trail, but it has improved a lot. Things are looking way better. Northbound, at least, anyway, and Memorial Drive's backed up to about the zoo.
2: 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Rolling sound. Quiet.
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0: Mix of sun and cloud today with a high of 22, and there is a slim chance of showers or even a thunderstorm late this afternoon. Overnight low down to 4, high of 23 tomorrow, 21 on Saturday, and 23 on Mother's Day. And to see the full 7-day forecast, just go to highriveronline.com. I'm Kevin Wallace.
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0: 99.7 Sun Country. And are you thinking about someone you haven't seen in a long time? Maybe it could be a relative. Maybe it could be mom. You know what? We'd love to send you to see her. Pack Your Bags with Porter contest is on until Mother's Day. 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And Porter is awesome. 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
1: High River Online News with Crockett's in the Crow's Nest Pass. 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Crockett's in the Crow's Nest. It's worth the drive.
2: Good morning. I'm Kevin Wallace. Calgary police are investigating a fatal assault in the city southwest. Officers were called around 5:40 Wednesday morning to the Woodlands neighborhood after reports of an assault at a home. Investigators say one person was injured and later died from their injuries. The homicide unit is leading the investigation. Police believe the incident was not random. Anyone with information is asked to contact Calgary Police or Crime Stoppers. April was a busy month for Diamond Valley Fire Rescue, with crews responding to a wide range of emergencies. In total, crews from Stations 2 and 3 responded to 10 fires, 15 calls for medical assistance, 5 rescues, and 11 alarms.

0: So far this year, crews have responded to 133 calls for service. In April alone, firefighters logged more than 200 hours responding to incidents with over 300 hours of training. Bretton Rose is dropping her debut EP this Friday. The Wild West features six songs, including two brand new tracks.
1: I'm so excited to finally have a complete body of work out there. I've never had that before, and so I'm very excited. It feels like it's been so long in the making.
0: Rose says her new song, That Ain't You, is one of her most personal tracks yet. And high school rodeo action returns to High River this weekend. Beanne Friesen, adult president of the High Country Rodeo Team, says there's a strong lineup of competitors.
2: Come out and cheer everybody on, and these kids are just a great group of kids.
0: Contestants are vying for a spot in the provincial finals. Junior finals are in Rimby at the end of May, while the high school finals come to Claire's home at the start of June. In other news, the hantavirus that killed three passengers on a cruise ship was transmitted person to person. The WHO says 62 more people on the ship may have been exposed. Four Canadians remain on the ship. U.S. President Trump is hopeful a peace deal with Iran will come soon as they look over a one-page memorandum of understanding. And Ted Turner, who founded CNN, has died at the age of 87.
3: High River Online Sports.
0: Round two of the NHL playoffs kicked off last night for the Montreal Canadiens and the Buffalo Sabres. The Sabres doubled up on the Habs 4-2. Game two goes tomorrow night. And the Anaheim Ducks tied up their series with the Vegas Golden Knights with a 3-1 win. And in the MLB, the Toronto Blue Jays lost 3-0 to the Tampa Bay Rays yesterday afternoon and extended their losing streak to four games. The Jays return home now for a three-game series with the LA Angels starting tomorrow night.
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0: Mix of sun and cloud today with a high of 22, but there is a chance of a shower or two and also a risk of a thunderstorm late this afternoon. Overnight low down to 4, a high of 23 tomorrow and 21 on Saturday. And to see the full 7-day forecast and to read more on these stories, just go to highriveronline.com. 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

0: Al McKerney, 99.7 Sun Country. Good morning. I'm Kevin Wallace. Hope you're having a good day. 22 the high coming up this afternoon. Looking forward to hitting up a patio, probably. It's a good time to get outside and, you know, support local businesses and restaurants and get some fresh air. Absolutely. And you know what? We have some awesome deals going on in our online auction, our Sea Canada online auction at highriveronline.com. This is awesome. We have lots of different trip availabilities, some restaurants, of course, including some in our own backyard, and some hotels and everything else under the sun. But yeah, head over to the highriveronline.com website. And if you're looking for the restaurants and whatnot, usually you have to hit up basically page 7 or 8. That's where you're going to see the stuff from the George, Jerry's at the RC Ranch there. And what else we have here? Red Rock Pizza. Ooh, that one's got 3 bids. Not bad. A $50 gift card is up to $30 now. Oh, you can take a winery tour for 4 at Spirit Hills Flower Winery in Turner Valley. Say that 5 times fast. And you know what? You can get that. It's an $80 value. All you have to pay is $32.
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0: Mix of sun and cloud today with a high of 22, and there is a slim chance of showers or even a thunderstorm late this afternoon. Overnight low down to 4, high of 23 tomorrow, 21 on Saturday, and 23 on Mother's Day. And to see the full 7-day forecast, just go to highriveronline.com. 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

0: Rhett Claus and Dean Brody, hometown heroes, and guess what? They're touring over the summer. They just launched their big update, all the dates and everything, and where they're going to be playing right across Canada. And if you want to catch them two or three times, maybe, you know, plan your summer holidays around it. Just throwing it out there. I love music probably as much as you do, so I get that. 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
12: Mix of sun and cloud today with a high of 22, and there is a slim chance of showers or even a thunderstorm late this afternoon. Overnight low down to 4, high of 23 tomorrow, 21 on Saturday, and 23 on Mother's Day. And to see the full 7-day forecast, just go to highriveronline.com. 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
0: here.
1: Brownlee. River's got to start somewhere, and he's a big, big hockey fan. He almost made the NHL. He was drafted in the sixth round by the Vancouver Canucks. I wonder who he's cheering for. I got to tell you, the Montreal series, wow, awesome to watch. You know, they lost 4-2 yesterday, but they had some amazing chances. Great goaltending. It was back and forth. It was like heart attack central. Whew, I love the NHL playoff race, even if the Flames aren't in it, you know. Got to root for the Canadian team. I know there's a lot of Canadians on all the other teams, too, but you know what? I'd love to see it come back to Canada, right?
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0: I'm Kevin Wallace with your morning news. Calgary police are investigating a fatal assault in the city's southwest. Officers were called around 5:40 Wednesday morning to a home in the Woodlands community. One person was injured during the assault and later succumbed to their injuries. The incident is not believed to be random, and the homicide unit is continuing to investigate. Anyone with information is encouraged to contact Calgary Police or Crime Stoppers. Diamond Valley Fire Rescue saw a spike in calls for service in April, keeping crews from Station 2 and 3 busy. In total, firefighters responded to 10 fires, 15 calls for medical assistance, 5 rescues, and 11 alarms. Throughout April, crews continued to balance response with training, logging more than 200 response hours and 300 training hours. This year, Diamond Valley Fire Rescue has responded to 133 calls for service. Local singer-songwriter Bretton Rose is dropping her debut EP tomorrow. To promote its release, she recently traveled to Toronto and appeared on E-Talk.
1: The dream was to get E-Talk, and then it happened. It was literally a dream come true. I loved every second of it.
0: The upcoming EP called The Wild West has 6 songs, including 2 brand new ones. And get ready for a weekend of high school rodeo action from this Friday to Sunday. B.Ann Friesen, adult president of the High Country Rodeo Team, says there are about 18 local contestants to keep your eyes open for.
2: Well, you're going to see 70-plus barrel racers in the high school rodeo and 50-some breakaway ropers. Yeah, you're going to see a lot of competitors.
0: High school rodeo kicked off at the beginning of April and wraps up in June. In other news, health officials say the hantavirus that killed 3 passengers aboard a cruise ship was spread through person-to-person transmission. The WHO says 62 more people on the ship may have been exposed, including 4 Canadians. U.S. President Donald Trump says he's optimistic a peace deal with Iran could happen soon as both sides review a 1-page memorandum of understanding. And media pioneer Ted Turner, the founder of CNN, has died at the age of 87.
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0: Round 2 of the NHL playoffs got underway last night for the Montreal Canadiens and Buffalo Sabres. Buffalo came out on top, doubling up on the Habs 4-2. Game 2 goes tomorrow night. Meanwhile, the Anaheim Ducks evened up their series with the Vegas Golden Knights after a 3-1 win. And in the MLB, the Toronto Blue Jays were shut out 3-0 by the Tampa Bay Rays yesterday afternoon, stretching their losing streak to 4 games. Jays are back home tomorrow night to open a 3-game series against the LA Angels.
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0: Mix of sun and cloud today with a high of 22, but there is a chance of a shower or two and also a risk of a thunderstorm late this afternoon. Overnight low down to 4, a high of 23 tomorrow and 21 on Saturday. And to see the full 7-day forecast and to read more on these stories, just go to highriveronline.com. 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

New one there from Chris Buck Band. And oh, here's Mr. Tight Pants himself. Dwight Yoakam. Guitars, Cadillacs, and, well, everything else under the sun in his world. Awesome.

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9: Mix of sun and cloud today with a high of 22, and there is a slim chance of showers or even a thunderstorm late this afternoon. Overnight low down to 4, high of 23 tomorrow, 21 on Saturday, and 23 on Mother's Day. And to see the full 7-day forecast, just go to highriveronline.com. 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

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What was I drinking? What was I thinking? I should not have signed that. Buyer's remorse. 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Good morning. I'm Kevin Wallace. 6 degrees.

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9: Mix of sun and cloud today with a high of 22, and there is a slim chance of showers or even a thunderstorm late this afternoon. Overnight low down to 4, high of 23 tomorrow, 21 on Saturday, and 23 on Mother's Day. And to see the full 7-day forecast, just go to highriveronline.com. 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

0: James Burke Band. 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
1: No.
0: Blame someone else. Finger point somewhere else. Boy, a lot of people point fingers these days, it sure seems, right? It's no one's fault. No one accepts responsibility sometimes, it seems. You know what? We'd love to send you on a trip to go see maybe Mom or whoever you want to see with our Pack Your Bags with Porter Airlines contest. Now, this wraps up on Mother's Day, okay? You could win a trip for two anywhere Porter Airlines flies, along with $500 spending money.

0: Thanks to Mr. Lubin Tires. Pretty cool. 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
1: Good morning. I'm Kevin Wallace. Calgary police are investigating a fatal assault in the city's southwest. Officers were called around 5:40 Wednesday morning to the Woodlands neighborhood after reports of an assault at a home. Investigators say one person was injured and later died from their injuries. The homicide unit is leading the investigation. Police believe the incident was not random. Anyone with information is asked to contact Calgary Police or Crime Stoppers. April was a busy month for Diamond Valley Fire Rescue, with crews responding to a wide range of emergencies. In total, crews from stations 2 and 3 responded to 10 fires, 15 calls for medical assistance, 5 rescues, and 11 alarms. So far this year, crews have responded to 133 calls for service. In April alone, firefighters logged more than 200 hours responding to incidents with over 300 hours of training. Bretton Rose is dropping her debut EP this Friday. The Wild West features 6 songs, including 2 brand new tracks.
2: I'm so excited to finally have a complete body of work out there. I've never had that before, and so I'm very excited. It feels like it's been so long in the making.
1: Rose says her new song, That Ain't New, is one of her most personal tracks yet. And high school rodeo action returns to High River this weekend. Bianne Friesen, adult president of the High Country Rodeo Team, says there's a strong lineup of competitors.
3: Come out and cheer everybody on, and these kids are just a great group of kids.
1: Contestants are vying for a spot in the provincial finals. Junior finals are in Rimby at the end of May, while the high school finals come to Claire's home at the start of June. In other news, the hantavirus that killed 3

0: passengers on a cruise ship was transmitted person to person. The WHO says 62 more people on the ship may have been exposed. 4 Canadians remain on the ship. U.S. President Trump is hopeful a peace deal with Iran will come soon as they look over a one-page memorandum of understanding. And Ted Turner, who founded CNN, has died at the age of 87.
1: High River Online Sports.
0: Round 2 of the NHL playoffs kicked off last night for the Montreal Canadiens and the Buffalo Sabres. The Sabres doubled up on the Habs 4-2. Game 2 goes tomorrow night. And the Anaheim Ducks tied up their series with the Vegas Golden Knights with a 3-1 win. And in the MLB, the Toronto Blue Jays lost 3-0 to the Tampa Bay Rays yesterday afternoon and extended their losing streak to 4 games. The Jays return home now for a 3-game series with the LA Angels starting tomorrow night.
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0: Mix of sun and cloud today with a high of 22, but there is a chance of a shower or two and also a risk of a thunderstorm late this afternoon. Overnight low down to 4, a high of 23 tomorrow and 21 on Saturday. And to see the full 7-day forecast and to read more on these stories, just go to highriveronline.com. 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

0: Cody Johnson, The Fall. I'm Sharon Church. Hot dog and burger season is just about here. We actually try to delay it for as long as possible because in the summer, it's pretty much hot dogs and burgers for every meal. So let's talk ketchup. We all know ketchup belongs on hot dogs and burgers and fries, but what other foods do you have to have ketchup on? Grilled cheese, hash browns, scrambled eggs, Kraft dinner. My daughter actually puts ketchup on her pierogies. Ugh, yuck. At least she's eating it. Now, this may be a Canadian sin, but I absolutely cannot have poutine without ketchup.
1: All right, here we go. Rolling sound, quiet.
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10: A mix of sun and cloud with the chance of showers, the risk of a thunderstorm, and highs of 22. Clouds will stick around for the evening with the chance of showers dropping down to 4 overnight. And Friday's mainly sunny, getting up to 23. For the full 7-day forecast, visit highriveronline.com. 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

0: friends do you have? Hey, I'm Sharon Church. More than 1,000 men across Canada were asked about their friends, and the findings revealed that dudes hanging out with other dudes is diminishing. 70% of the respondents admitted to seeing their friends less and less as they age. Why is that? Well, for starters, geography played the biggest role. The physical distance between friends is the biggest obstacle to getting together. Tied for second were work obligations and prioritizing family time. And then in third place was dealing with personal needs, appointments, running errands, or just needing some downtime. Do you think it's harder for men to make new friends? My husband has two types of friends, his high school buddies and the husbands of all my friends. You're welcome, Cam.
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0: A mix of sun and cloud in the foothills, bringing a chance of showers, the risk of a thunderstorm, and highs of 22. Clouds will stick around for the evening with the chance of showers and a low of 4 overnight. Friday's mainly sunny with highs of 23, and there's sun and cloud for Saturday with highs of 21. For the full 7-day forecast, visit highriveronline.com. 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
1: 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With your local news, I'm Emily Rogers. A bear warning is in effect for several Kananaskis trails following a close encounter with a grizzly bear. Alberta Parks says a hiker was bluff charged by a grizzly while hiking in the area on Monday. The bear came within 4 feet of the hiker. The warning is in effect until further notice. Crews from Vulcan County Regional Fire Services rescued sheep and goats while responding to a vehicle fire earlier this week. Firefighters from Stations 20 in Champion and 21 in Carmingay responded to a fire involving a truck towing a livestock trailer. While working to bring the blaze under control, firefighters also used specialized livestock rescue equipment for the first time. Crews were able to corral the stressed animals, keeping them off the road until another truck arrived. A young Okotoks boy is finding confidence by connecting with others just like him. 10-year-old Frank Ulia recently attended a child amputee or CHAMP seminar in Edmonton earlier this month. Born with a partial amputation of his right hand, he says the best part of this seminar was the sense of community it brings.
2: Yes, meeting other people like me. It's really good because we learn a lot of things about like day-to-day life.
1: The CHAMP program also helps families learn about prosthetics and provides support so youth can stay active and involved. Local Irish dancers in Okotoks were celebrated by the town for attending world championships last month. Alexa Simon, Taylor Lewis, Noah Bilcox, and Scotia Summers were celebrated by council for their achievements.
3: The World Championships is hosted annually, and there are several qualifying events throughout the year, which we've all participated in, and there's a percentage of each competition that receives a qualification.
1: The Okotoks Academy has been sending dancers to Worlds for 20 years. To read more on these stories, visit highriveronline.com or download the app. And in other news, health officials are now conducting contact tracing for dozens of passengers who disembarked from a cruise ship during a hantavirus outbreak in April. The federal government is implementing reforms to mitigate citizenship scams. And Alberta's privacy commissioner says OpenAI failed to meet provincial consent requirements when it developed some ChatGPT models using personal information from publicly accessible websites.
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1: Round 2 of the NHL playoffs kicked off last night for the Montreal Canadiens and the Buffalo Sabres. The Sabres doubled up on the Habs 4-2. Game 2 goes tomorrow night. And in the MLB, the Toronto Blue Jays extended their losing streak yesterday with a 3-0 loss to the Tampa Bay Rays. The Jays are now heading home to open a 3-game set against the LA Angels tomorrow night.
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1: Partly cloudy skies in the foothills, bringing a chance of showers with a low of 4 overnight. Friday's mainly sunny with highs of 21, and there's sun and cloud for Saturday with highs of 20.
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I'm Sharon Church. What do moms really want for Mother's Day? I'll give you a step-by-step guide after Jordan Davis. But first, here's Tim McGraw. Don't take the girl.

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0: Mavis, turn this truck around. I'm Sharon Church. What do moms really want for Mother's Day? If you're thinking flowers and brunch, you'd be wrong. We're not going to turn that down. But when moms were asked on Reddit, the real winning combination is a clean house and some peace and quiet. And guess what? In this economy, that gift is priced just right. So here's what you do. On Saturday, you make sure that house is spick and span. No laundry piles, no sink full of dishes. Get that done before your head hits the pillow the night before Mother's Day. That way, mom wakes up to a clean house. Then bring her coffee and her favorite breakfast in bed. Have the kids give her kisses and their homemade cards. And then you get the heck out of there. Get out of there. Bring the kids with you and don't come back till supper time.
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3: High River Online weather.
4: Clouds will stick around for the evening with a chance of showers dropping down to 4 overnight. Friday's mainly sunny, getting up to 21, and there's sun and cloud for Saturday with highs of 20. For the full 7-day forecast, visit highriveronline.com. 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

0: Days like these. Hey, I'm Sharon Church. Yesterday was National Skilled Trades Day, and I'm so sorry for being late, but since when do projects ever run on time, eh, guys? If you're a skilled tradesperson, if you're married to one, you grew up with one, or maybe gave birth to one, you know the positive impact skilled tradespeople make. My dad is a carpenter. Dirty clothes, rough hands. To this day, my favorite scent in the whole wide world is fresh sawdust. Love it. Yep. Pretty proud of my very skilled dad. And not just because he'll spend a whole day off building me things.
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8: Partly cloudy skies in the foothills, bringing a chance of showers with a low of 4 overnight. Friday's mainly sunny with highs of 21, and there's sun and cloud for Saturday with highs of 20. For the full 7-day forecast, visit highriveronline.com. 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

0: When it comes to farm transition, transferring that knowledge from one generation to the next is becoming a little easier through digital technology like FieldView. Justin Grattan is a Bayer Digital Solutions lead. He says field data gathered now can also be used by future generations.
1: You can record your seeding data, you can record your application data, your harvest data, your soil samples all in one place. And so by doing this, if a farm has done a trial on changing different populations in their seeds or changing which chemical they're using, while collecting all of this data, what helps the younger generation take over is that now you're no longer having to replicate the trials that the older generation did. And so now you have a clear line of sight of what has worked and what will work on that farm.
0: For Golden West, I'm Glendalee Allen Vossler.
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2: You can win a trip for two anywhere Porter Airlines flies just by entering the boarding password on our website. With your local news, I'm Emily Rogers. Alberta Parks has issued a bear warning for Kananaskis Trails. On Monday, officials say a bear bluff-charged a hiker in the area, coming within 4 feet of the hiker during the incident. Although the warning is in place for the area, Alberta Parks reminds visitors that bears can be encountered at any time. Okotoks Council recognized local Irish dancers for their success on the world stage. Dancers from a local academy were honored at a council meeting after competing at the Irish Dance World Championships in Chicago. Mayor Tanya Thorne thanked them for representing the community.
3: Thank you for representing Okotoks and our region on the world stage and doing something that you love.
2: Most of the dancers have attended Worlds at least once. When responding to a vehicle fire earlier this week, crews from Vulcan County Regional Fire Services also rescued livestock. Crews from Stations 20 and 21 were called to a fire involving a truck towing a livestock trailer. While crews worked to contain the fire, they also used specialized livestock rescue equipment to safely corral the stressed sheep and goats, keeping them off the road until another vehicle arrived. And for one Okotoks boy, a recent trip to Edmonton meant a lot more than just a weekend away. 10-year-old Frank Ulia took part in a CHAMP seminar earlier this month, where young amputees come together to learn and support each other. He says one of the speakers there was very inspiring.
4: We had a Paralympic snowboarder come in. She was a gold medalist. It was really cool to just see the accomplishments that you can do even though you're a champ.
2: Programs like CHAMP also help cover the high cost of prosthetics, making it easier for youth to take part in everyday activities. To read more on these stories, visit highriveronline.com or download the app. And in other news, contact tracing is now underway for passengers who left a cruise ship during a hantavirus outbreak in April. Alberta's privacy watchdog says OpenAI did not comply with provincial consent requirements when developing certain ChatGPT models using personal information gathered from publicly accessible websites. And investigators have reopened a 1963 cold case in Brantford, Ontario, after family members of a missing 3-year-old submitted DNA to a national database in hopes of finding potential matches.
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2: Round 2 of the NHL playoffs got underway last night for the Montreal Canadiens and the Buffalo Sabres. Buffalo came out on top, doubling the Habs 4-2. Game 2 goes tomorrow night. And in Major League Baseball, the Toronto Blue Jays were shut out 3-0 by the Tampa Bay Rays yesterday, stretching their losing streak to 4 games. The Jays are back home tomorrow night for a 3-game series against the LA Angels.
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2: Partly cloudy skies in the foothills, bringing a chance of showers with a low of 4 overnight. Friday is mainly sunny with highs of 21, and there's sun and cloud for Saturday with highs of 20.
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0: my mind. I'm Sharon Church, and it's now time for your Sorta Sports Report. Everyone's watching hockey. Everyone except for me, because the Oilers are out, so I don't really... doesn't matter to me. I was barely hanging on and keeping my interest up with the Oilers, but I'm sure my husband's keeping tabs. The rest of Canada also keeping tabs on things. Montreal, Buffalo game last night. The Sabres took it 4-2 and lead that to best of 7-1-0. Tonight, it's game 3 in that Carolina-Philadelphia series. Hurricanes could go up 3-0 with a win. The next Sabres-Canadians game is tomorrow night. And okay, I'll watch the Habs. Or at least check in on the score.
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16: Clouds will stick around for the evening with the chance of showers dropping down to 4 overnight. Friday's mainly sunny, getting up to 21. And there's sun and cloud for Saturday with highs of 20. For the full 7-day forecast, visit highriveronline.com. 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

L, right on time. Good afternoon, I'm Sharon Church. Luke Bryan, Country Song Came On, is just around the corner. But first, here's Megan Patrick, Safe Place to Break.

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16: Partly cloudy skies in the foothills, bringing a chance of showers with a low of 4 overnight. Friday's mainly sunny with highs of 21, and there's sun and cloud for Saturday with highs of 20. For the full 7-day forecast, visit highriveronline.com. I'm Emily Rogers.
0: A prairie girl who calls Wild Rose Country home. 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
1: Walter shoots for the three. Oh, that hurts. Rejected by the old trampoline in the rim. Walter's got it once more, and he's going for the slam dunk. That trampoline bested him again, and that basketball is up, up, and away, folks.
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2: 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With your local news, I'm Emily Rogers. A bear warning is in effect for several Kananaskis trails following a close encounter with a grizzly bear. Alberta Parks says a hiker was bluff charged by a grizzly while hiking in the area on Monday. The bear came within 4 feet of the hiker. The warning is in effect until further notice. Crews from Vulcan County Regional Fire Services rescued sheep and goats while responding to a vehicle fire earlier this week. Firefighters from Stations 20 in Champion and 21 in Carmengay responded to a fire involving a truck towing a livestock trailer. While working to bring the blaze under control, firefighters also used specialized livestock rescue equipment for the first time. Crews were able to corral the stressed animals, keeping them off the road until another truck arrived. A young Okotoks boy is finding confidence by connecting with others just like him. 10-year-old Frank Ulia recently attended a child amputee or CHAMP seminar in Edmonton earlier this month. Born with a partial amputation of his right hand, he says the best part of this seminar was the sense of community it brings.
3: Just meeting other people like me. It's really good because we learn a lot of things about like day-to-day life.
2: The CHAMP program also helps families learn about prosthetics and provides support so youth can stay active and involved. Local Irish dancers in Okotoks were celebrated by the town for attending world championships last month. Alexa Simon, Taylor Lewis, Noah Bilcox, and Scotia Summers were celebrated by council for their achievements.
4: The World Championships is hosted annually, and there are several qualifying events throughout the year, which we've all participated in, and there's a percentage of each competition that receives a qualification.
2: The Okotoks Academy has been sending dancers to Worlds for 20 years. To read more on these stories, visit highriveronline.com or download the app. And in other news, health officials are now conducting contact tracing for dozens of passengers who disembarked from a cruise ship during a hantavirus outbreak in April. The federal government is implementing reforms to mitigate citizenship scams. And Alberta's privacy commissioner says OpenAI failed to meet provincial consent requirements when it developed some ChatGPT models using personal information from publicly accessible websites.
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2: Round 2 of the NHL playoffs kicked off last night for the Montreal Canadiens and the Buffalo Sabres. The Sabres doubled up on the Habs 4-2. Game 2 goes tomorrow night. And in the MLB, the Toronto Blue Jays extended their losing streak yesterday with a 3-0 loss to the Tampa Bay Rays. The Jays are now heading home to open a 3-game set against the LA Angels tomorrow night.
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2: Partly cloudy skies in the foothills, bringing a chance of showers with a low of 4 overnight. Friday's mainly sunny with highs of 21, and there's sun and cloud for Saturday with highs of 20.
1: 99.7 Sun